0: one of three. Can you give me my OCA and my numeric for that call on view, can you?
1: Yeah, 5-1.

0: 505 ending.
1: Three, and then numeric was 2204-2204.
0: Ending mileage is going to be 183.2.
1: I copy.

0: Edward 13.
1: Edward 13.
0: I've checked the area to the ball field. I've had no contact. You can show me tonight.
1: I copy.
0: Edward 20.
1: Go ahead.
0: I was flagged down by motors advising there was some debris, a wheel and a bumper in the middle of the road down here. He thinks the vehicle may be off the road closer to Hungry Hollow. I'm in the area searching.
1: I copy.

0: 109.
1: You saw me out here at the downtown courthouse with a GMC Yukon that might be involved with that Blue Springs traffic.
0: I copy.
2: 20 to 109. They should be missing a tire.
3: I'll be getting out 64 inbound of the 5200 block with a possible 10 in the end.
0: I copy. J305 Chambers Ave, room 13. What on earth?
1: It's going to be 251 Baker Robert, Tom Charles.
0: Not copy.
1: 109, looks like one of the tires that popped on the front passenger wheel. Looks like the airbags are deployed as well.
0: Not copy.
2: Hey, we're 20 to 109. That's what the person that flagged me down advised they lost the tire down here. There's part of it still in the roadway.
4: ...102-109, is there anybody in it?
3: ...107, can you go ahead and start on-call rec right here? This vehicle is missing a tire.
0: I'll copy.
1: ...109, he's detained.
0: I'll copy.
2: ...103, I'll be knocked 109.
0: I'm sorry, you said you're with 109?
2: I'm about to.
0: Back off.
2: Hey, we're 20. How about 6539? Hungry Hollow.
0: I copy.
2: 13, same traffic.
0: I copy.
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0: I copy.
4: ...111, I'm in the area.
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0: Go ahead.
3: I've got the property owners down here. There's no damage to any property. He just was coming south on Blue Springs, hit the ditch and went through their yard and back out to Blue Springs and came north.
0: 10-4, yeah, he drove the wrong side here on Okoye 2 all the way to the courthouse.
3: Copy.
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2: Been out of the Clinton Laundry, 3525 Key Street, Northwest. Come in, unwanted subject. Your caller's advising there's a subject inside, so they've got a history of stealing from the coin machines. They're wanting them banned. She's going to be a short white female with blonde hair.
1: .46. I'll be in route with 83. You can cancel 50.
2: I got that.

4683, your caller's advising they're going to be in a red and cream colored GMC truck, two-tone. So there's a male with our unknown description. So the female came in, tried to get to the coin machine, saw the caller and left. So they went back outside. They're still sitting in the truck right now, so they're possibly waiting on him to leave. Your caller's going to be in a white Ford Ranger in the parking lot.

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0: Units will be 10-8 from Hungry Hollow.
1: I copy. Savonon, MVA with injuries, 314 Macmillan Road Northeast. 314 Macmillan Road Northeast.
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1: Back up.
0: Rescuers gone.
1: Back
3: up. Engine 7 round.
0: Flood responding.
3: I'm out at Point Laundry. You copy 28.
1: Yeah, go ahead.
3: Tennessee 9, Adam. 3683.
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5: Engine 1.

0: 13, copy one. Tennessee 122-699-854.
1: Okay. Units responding McMillan Road Northeast. One caller is advising, appears to be an elderly female driver. I don't believe the residents are able to get out of the house per one of our callers, but they're advising residents inside the house are not hurt. Somebody else advised it looks like they hit a tree and not the house. Again, we're still getting multiple calls on it.
2: We got it.
3: The tag comes back 251 Baker Robert Tom Charles to a 2010 GMC Yukon Black to a Holly Edmonds. It's got an address out of Athens, 3 of 27 at 10 SR.
2: What's the last four of the VIN?
3: Susie Bell, negative.
2: Four versus a tree. Airbags are deployed. No smoke at this time. No damage to the structure.
1: Okay, you said vehicles on the porch.
2: Negative. I believe you said vehicle is on all four or upright.
4: Engine 7, have one patient, she's complaining of soreness, no major injuries, no entrapment, versus a tree.
1: I copy.
2: Hey, Hunter, I copy. 7, is she still in the vehicle or she's free of the vehicle?
4: She's still in the vehicle, no entrapment.
2: I copy. We'll go ahead and continue as it.
5: County as well.
3: That's correct, I will. It did come back as a valid EL, negative NCIC locals.

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1: Seven seven, we're clear, hospital.
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0: 87 responding units, patients free of the vehicle and walking, no injuries.
1: Hey, 800, I copy. Engine 1, how far are you from the wreck?
2: About 5 or 6.
1: I copy. You can go ahead and go back in service. I'm 3 minutes out. I got 11 right behind me.
2: Copy. 911, show engine 1 back in service.
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1: I copy. Nora Paul says she's going towards Dalton Pike. They're advising she's about to pass you now.
2: What kind of vehicle is it?
1: Silver Nissan Altima. He's advising there's some back end damage on it.
3: Sorry, 369, you copy one. Tennessee, 157-760-793.
1: I copy. What's your location?
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1: Advice, they'll be en route to you about Panago.
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0: Good.
1: She's showing suspended indefinitely. Negative locals in Hamilton. Showing a misdemeanor probation violation out of Georgia. 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
0: Somebody 1617 Lauderdale Memorial Highway, 1617 Lauderdale Memorial Highway. That's going to be the Exxon. Caller's advising that they're subject wearing a raincoat, orange ball cap, shorts, and boots. And said he was carrying lug wrenches with him. Said he put one in the dumpster and buried the other one by the dumpster. Apparently he got into a black Chevy Suburban. The caller didn't get the tag. The caller saying the last time he saw the subject, he was walking back towards the black Chevy Suburban.

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0: Patient signed to AMA. We mitigated all hazards. 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Show up fire inspect service.
1: That copy 2043.
2: Okay, says the vehicle roadway is cleared tonight.
1: No copy.

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0: 503. If you still have contact with the caller, can you please advise them to tell the patient not to take any more medications before we get there?
1: Yeah, he's sitting in the car. He's not at home anymore.
2: Edward 17. I'll be out here at Exxon.
1: Not copy.
0: I'll advise once we're there.
1: Not copy. Specify. He just said it was a black Chevy Suburban. Did not say where it was parked at.
2: Is the caller the clerk in the store?
1: Negative. It was a passerby. She's not on scene.

0: Hey, what's going
1: Right.
0: on? My cheese, is there a phone number related to that registration at 103 Rand?
1: I'm not sure. Stand by, I'll check.
2: Well, through that tag we ran, was it showing any insurance?
1: Yeah, it's got Farm Bureau insurance listed on it.

0: 17.
1: Edward 17.
0: I spoke to the store clerk. The gentleman that they were describing there is pressure washing. He's an employee of theirs.
1: I copy. Edward 20, it's going to be a negative on the phone number. I've checked the internet. We don't have anything in Pac 10, nothing showing.
2: The address on it, could you send McNeigh County or Athens City, see if they can make contact with her and when she knows where her vehicle is at?
1: I copy.

0: one ten. I'm 10-8.
1: I copy.
2: We had redemption to the Nation's Church, Tennessee Baker, Charlie Robert, 0604.
1: Thanks.

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1: Edward 20.
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0: We're going to have an extensive delay here. Patient has an extreme language barrier and keeps walking off from us between two different homes. We're trying to get family here now in the next couple minutes. I can speak Russian in order to translate for us.
1: 503, I copy. We're ending 74.1.

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0: It's going to be APD 40 turning into the Harry's. It's going to be Tennessee 623 Baker Baker Tom Queen on a gray Honda van.
1: I copy.
2: System.
3: 46 are advising that they took for vape. Said that they didn't take anything else. We're just trying to get further.
4: Warren on, I'm with 1014. This is mail to Bradley Medical.
1: I copy.
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0: Yeah, 10-4.
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5: I got this female 10-15 en route, beginning 736.
3: I copy 2059. 43, are you going to follow through at the Walmart?
5: I'll give him a 21 and I'll follow up.
3: Thank you.
6: Well, I am standing by with a vehicle. The mother's on the way to pick it up.
3: Thank you.
1: I've contacted them. They should be en route to you.
3: And one of them is also going to be in front of the Little Caesars. And one's a heavyset female wearing a dress with black hair. The other's a male with hoodie and jeans on. Says they denied taking it at first. Air callers won't in contact.
2: Eddie Pederson.

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1: Second. Units route to Key Street. Your caller's going to be in front of the store, standing outside of the lobby. Said the female is packing her things up and trying to leave.

in it and out of the subway. Your caller survives, and they've pulled their carriage of stuff towards the store. Correction, your callers pulled their stuff towards the store so they couldn't leave. I'm advising the female's going to be near Little Caesars, so she's out there yelling.

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0: found a possible DL for Brooklyn, Matherly. I've put it in the call, and they're negative in CIC locals.
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1: 103, I've got the vehicle owner on the line. Do you want to call in and speak with her or anything specific you need me to ask her?
0: 10-4, I can call in and talk to her.
1: Okay.
0: Or actually, just get her, if you'll put her information in the computer and advise her, I'll call her and just appear in just a little bit.
1: Back up.
0: 28 is on scene.
1: Back up.
0: Four and three, Edward 20. Do you want to give that vehicle owner a phone call?
2: I most certainly will. Let me help Yates get the road closed to load this up.

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0: 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What's in it?
1: Okay.

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0: 25th Street in front of Dollar Tree. 846 Baker Robert X-Ray Sam.
1: Final.
2: Edward 20. And I spoke with that female. She was aware of who had the vehicle. I explained to her how to contact Yates. So that's been took care of.
1: Town copy.
3: It is on 25th on the highway, currently stopped in the grass at the light.
1: I copy.

0: Oh, do you have a vehicle description?
1: Older gray Nissan, no lights. Female driver.
0: Copy. Is she still on the grass?
1: Unknown at this time. We continued on with our transport.
0: I copy. Thank you. Somebody copy a Rex driver. Alina's building area, 25th Street, Northwest Georgetown Road, Northwest. EMS is advising an older gray Nissan, no lights, almost hit them, so the driver was female, and he contacted her, stopped them, 2123.

Makes me want coffee a deal. William David Lincoln 367556663 Baker out of Washington.

Oh, yes, stand by the copy of Reckless Driving Bolo, 25th Street, Georgetown. Oh, yes, Bolo for an older gray Nissan with no lights, almost hit an EMS truck, had a female driver. So she was in the grass at the red light. Last contact was 25th at Georgetown. I know direction of travel. I'm talking about 2125.

0: party.
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0: 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No 1025. 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

0: 61, I'm not getting a return on that DL. 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
1: William David Lincoln 367556 3 Baker.
0: Thanks.

Anything. I'll be 10-8 with a theft report and a BAM memo. You shall again 10-8.

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1: 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I'll be en route to Walmart on this traffic.

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0: Mecca.
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1: Copy. I show you it's responding 220-220 Hughes Road Southeast. A residential smoke alarm showing fire smoke detector zone 005. Should be the Lipsy residence. No contact with the RP.

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1: 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Map shows you'll take Batesnack to Hughes Road, or you can take Castile to Hughes off of Bates. It looks like it's going to be a long driveway. 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

0: driveway is possibly a cross from 251, 251 Hughes Road. 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
1: I copy. 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

0: It's responding to Hughes Road Southeast. We've got a alarm company on the phone advising they have spoken with the RP. They're advising it's going to be a false call requesting to cancel.
1: Good copy. We are good to cancel. 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
0: Good copy. 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
0: On ramp 75, 27 mile marker. 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

asking her college advisor that there are two subjects in her building that have been harassing her all day, and she wants them gone. Says that she lives on 12th Street. Saying that a female named Sheila and her son Owen have been harassing her.

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2: Warranty.
1: This is the Dollar General, 3425 Waterlevel Highway. Going to be a stolen vehicle in progress. I believe it's going to be a motorcycle. We're still trying to get further. Okay, it's going to be a 2019 BMW Enduro motorcycle that it's been taken within the last 5 minutes. No known direction of travel. Callers walked in the store at 9:55, said he just walked out and the bike's gone.
2: One of seven, you can show me in route with one chin.
1: Got copy.
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1: 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Over red and black. Caller did say he had left the keys in. 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

0: Engine 12, I'm sorry, did you go en route?
1: That's correct. We've been around for about a minute.
0: Shane is responding 3680, 3680, Timber Hill Drive, Southeast. Caller's advising, looks like the utility pole there at the driveway is smoldering. Said they saw flames every couple of seconds. And they'll be standing by there. They're advising they do still have power at the residence.
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0: 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He's advising that it's not equipped with any kind of GPS.
1: Okay.

0: good.
1: A woman's going to be ID only. Sheila's going to be suspended indefinitely. Negative NCIC local stumps too. .507, non-emergency 6, 129 McCracken Road Southeast, 129 McCracken Road Southeast.
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0: over 20 on tonight.
1: Play.
0: Which tonight from the yard.
1: Edward 20, I'm sorry, I couldn't copy that.
0: You can show me in service from the ER.
1: Not copy. One 10-107, one of the employees said when she was walking in, she saw three people in the car. It was an older model, silver Honda Accord, 604 Baker Mary David Sam. Said it's leaving now, but it's just occupied times two people headed outbound on 64 Highway. The caller said initially there were three people in that vehicle, only two in it now. Unsure if that's going to be related.
0: 107, you can put me in the area. I'll see if I can't catch up to that car.
1: That copy. Thanks.

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1: /111, I'll be en route to that 1028, 1020.
0: Not copy.
2: I'll be around with 111.
0: Not copy.
3: Yeah, it's responding to Timber Hill Drive. I'm going to go ahead and call utilities also. A neighbor just called in and said their power just went out also.
4: 12 copy, thank you.
3: I'm sure you will, but just whenever you get there, let me know a pole number if you can see it.
4: 12, sure will.
3: Next.
2: 110, I'm getting out here at the Dollar General.
0: I copy.
3: Cleveland Utilities advised they already have a unit dispatched as well, but no ETA.
4: Trump, call me.

0: That'd be real helpful. They're headed that direction.
1: Engine 12, you can show us in the area. It looks like there may be a utility truck here as well. Stand by for further.
2: Back up.
0: Get to that 20, that'd be great.
3: 10-4, I'll try to intercept it.
0: 10-4, I'm on Hancock now. I'll advise if I can get caught up to him.
4: Vic, where are you at? I'm getting ready to turn on Mission Avenue.
3: Just turn on Bueller Ridge.
4: Okay, I'll be with you in a minute.

0: 70. She's negative in CI. She will close up, put a possible DL in there for you, too. Record.
1: That's correct. I'm trying to get turned around now.
0: Can I copy?
1: We have another unit to get to Parksville.

0: Kimberly, Command 911.
1: Command, go ahead.
0: We do have Cleveland Utilities on scene. There's part of a pole that's broken off, a few embers on the pole. You can cancel anyone not on scene.
1: Not copy. Unit semi cancellation.

0: 15, it not only said it's Timber Hill Drive, you can cancel for command. I'm now 2215, 800. 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
1: Okay.

0: 6-7, you have any update on him?
1: To them, I'm catching up to some taillights now. This may be them. We're Hancock, almost to, we're right about the 1400.
2: Police just went to disconnect the power coming to this pole. We're on a standby since there is fire visible from the end of the pole.
3: Back up. One.
1: 10-4's probably headed towards Chatta. I'll wait until I get some units with me. Try to stop him.
3: Not copy.

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1: Edward 13.
0: David King 3422.
1: David King 3422 is coming back, not on file, no stolen.
0: Well, 13, what's your caller advise the color of that bike was?
1: He advised that it was going to be red, silver, and black.
2: 110 to Edward 13. The tag on it should come back to him, but it's not the correct tag. He hasn't got this one registered yet.
0: Okay, that David King 3422 is what I've got on this tag here. I'm not seeing any red on the back, though.
2: Did it come back to a Ryan Lester?
1: One ten, it didn't come back at all. Did he say what the tag used to be registered to?
2: Negative. Let me ask him real quick.
0: 13, try Ocean King 3422.

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1: Not copy. Edward 13, the ocean didn't return. I also tried to just clean, no return on that.

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0: Date of birth, 7/2/92.
1: That cop.
0: Last name on that suspect is going to be Gray D.
2: I've had 1020. I don't think it arrived. There's no tracks leading to the 1020.

0: They've got one free. You may want to try 3130 Woodfriend Drive Southeast unless 107 gets further information. Again, 3130 Woodfriend Drive Southeast. That Joshua Grady's in Pac-10. Looks like he's got a couple of warrants that are pending as well.
1: Is there still clear?
0: No, go ahead. He just wanted it clear while he did his stop.
1: If you would log a traffic stop at 20th Street and APD 40, I'll be 10-8 with a warning.
0: Yeah, copy.

0: 20. I've checked Julian all the way back to Benton Pike. No contact.
1: I copy.
0: Seventy,
1: do advise show you 10-6.
0: 10-4.
2: Six. 132-860-149.
1: Yeah, copy.

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0: Okay, I'll start that way.
2: 111, I'll be in route with him.
1: Not copy.

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0: I'm going to be going to 3370 Water Level Highway, just directly across the street, to get more information for this spot.
1: I'll copy.

0: 911, which unit's going to Woodfin?
1: 111 and Edward 20.
0: Okay, PMI said subject's got two warrants. It looks like they're for the same thing. It's going to be failure to remain in rehab from 25 for VOP, drug paraphernalia, and driving on revoke. No bond.
1: Can you put me on that traffic with Edward 20 and 111?
0: I copy.

0: 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Do you need a second OCA for what you've got going on?
1: Negative. This is going to be related to what happened there at the Dollar General, so you can just keep it all looped into one.
0: I copy.
2: One ten, copy the van. It's going to be out of Georgia.
0: 110, go ahead.
2: William Baker, 30 George, 1208, John Robert, 823-789.
0: I copy.

one tenant returns to a 2018 BMW, says G310GS. That's showing a color of gray. It was registered to Patrick Solomon out of Blairsville. The expiration on it was 11 of 24. It is NSR.

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0: 20-13, go ahead. Hey, that address is going to be off of Buchanan. Y'all want to meet off at that church right past the Walmart on the left on Buchanan?
3: Yeah, I'll meet you there.

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2: Hey, did he have a helmet with that bike?
0: 10-4. It's a bright silver helmet.
2: Okay. Tony, would you just bolo it to the city in case he's made it into town?
3: Yeah, copy.
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3: Okay, 106, I'm sorry, I called the serial number. What type again was it again?
4: A High Point, model 9.
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0: Go ahead.
1: Christy Grady. 4473. You can also log probable cause search.
0: That cop.
2: 111, what's the model of that motorcycle?

It's going to be a 2019 BMW Enduro motorcycle. 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

0: positive now.
1: For one $10 units, I've just been advised that he only had about 3 miles worth of gas, so it could be broke down, or he could be at a gas station.
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4: A motorcycle, red, silver, and black in color. So it was a shiny silver helmet. 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

0: 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I got no hits on LPR.
1: That's copy.
2: 110. You copy a Tennessee 28. We'll just see if this is going to be the ones on it.
1: Yeah, go ahead.
2: King 44009.
1: 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Morgan, the male party's got a valid deal, negative NCIC locals. 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
3: Simple.
1: 110, that King 44009 comes back, not on file, no selling.
3: Simple.
2: Can you draw it out, Georgia?
1: Yeah, copy. I copy.
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1: I copy.

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1: E10-9.
0: Could you get a value on that bike, please?
1: He's listening. It's 4,800.

0: 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I'll be en route with this mail to the jail.
1: I copy.

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1: Got copy.

0: 70. Will you put myself 43 out at the Holiday Motel on South Lee in reference to my previous Walmart traffic?
1: Thanks. I copy. Edward 20.
2: Edward 20.
1: Edward 20, go ahead.
2: He does not reside at this address anymore.
1: I copy.

0: 4, you copy this one here.
1: Go ahead.
0: Tom, Robert, Edwards, King, King, Ida, Edward,

43, that comes back on a 2020 Hyundai green in color to a Mary Vandergriff, which I think is an SAX version, 12 and 26, 10 SR.

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0: Can you check APD-40 near Sonia's Classic Cars? It's actually going to be on the side of the road headed towards 75, cars that headed towards Walmart. I said that there appears to be a piece of cabinetry in the roadway. Looks like there's screws sticking out of it. It said it's in the left lane.
1: Bill.
0: Good.
2: We log in extra patrol at the Greenway. I'm on Raider Drive. I'll be 10-8.

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0: want to live 20. Don't worry about the road hazard. I'll take care of it.
1: Copy. Thank you, sir.
2: Seventy, we're 10-8.
3: Okay.

4370, can you go vehicle? You're not at the Charlie Apartments, 435 Kyle Lane, Southwest. Timmy Apartment, 321, 321. Your caller's advising there's a stray cat there, said it seems somewhat sociable, but it's protective over another cat there.

0: time. Not sure if they're just wanting it picked up or checked on, or to have animal control come out there.
1: 4-3, I'm going out there for a cat.
2: /11, I'm in the area. I had no contact with it going inbound. I'm going to turn around and check outbound.
3: No copy.
1: Curtis, really?
0: But
1: if that's the case, have them call animal control. I believe they'll be open Monday morning.
3: Copy.

0: problem.
1: Five oh five, go ahead.
0: We're going to be emergency to Bradley.
1: I copy.
0: Miles is going to be 185.9.
1: I copy. 185 point. You hit out on the last.
0: 9.
1: I copy.

0: Tumor Hill, command 911.
1: Go ahead.
0: They've got the broken piece of pole down and extinguished the fire. We're going to leave the scene with the utility company, command terminated, 12 Viking Service.
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0: 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Do you also mind to let them know that we're at the back door?
1: Copy.

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1: 111, I'm about to be 97.
0: Got copy.
2: Edward 20, I missed. What's 11's traffic?
0: 110's advising he may have contact with the bike at 1060 Lewis Street Northeast.
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1: Bravo, 5, go ahead.
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1: I copy.
2: Hundred, I'm out here with him.
1: I copy.
3: Probably, thank you.

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1: Once again.
0: William Baker, 30 George, 1208, John Robert, 823-789.
1: That's it. That's the same one you ran.
0: Pencil.

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1: 83. 46.
0: You know, the Food City on Oakwood Crossing, Hamilton County has called in requesting a check on Abby Livingston, said that she's called them by accident, said that she told them she was having suicidal ideations. They advised her, she requested them to stay on the line with her until she got back to our county. So they did so and disconnected. When she got to the Food City, she's in a white Lexus.
1: 39, show me your hours.
0: Thank you.

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1: I'm going to copy a rogue star bullet. Oh, you know, some of the areas coming inbound from South Lee Highway and Boss Road Southwest. It's going to be a white car under another description. Caller advisor, we're swerving all over the roadway. Last contact got on the APD 40 headed inbound towards Cleveland. Any contact, serve stop, fence 2321. Towards Cleveland. It's going to be a white car, no further description, swerving all over the roadway. Come out 2321.

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3: 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I was going to call Detective Rowe.
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0: 70, 39. She lives on Eveningside just behind Cleveland Middle School.
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2: Are you at the PD?
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2: Night copy. 80, can you copy a call? I'm going to call her in the PD lobby wanting to turn in a wallet. Said it belongs to a Tina Whalen. They found it at the post office. They're going to be standing outside wearing blue shorts, black shirt.
1: Yep. 83, I'm going to be in route with 39.
2: I copy. I believe the numerics for 3925 Evening Sun Drive.

0: 39-46. If you want to check the Food City on Georgetown, we'll check it next time.
1: Good.
2: I have everyone now. She says she's coming home.
1: 43, I couldn't copy your traffic. You're garbled.
2: I have Abby on the phone now. She said she's heading home.
1: Next.
3: Okay, yeah, I believe I'm behind her on Georgetown right now. I'm going to get her stopped. Check on her.
1: I copy. Just let me know the location.
3: Okay, we'll be at Georgetown just past Candy's. Tennessee 878, Baker Nora, Baker Baker.
1: Right.

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1: Well, so I'll be clearing this traffic stop in Rocket 110.
0: Yeah, copy.
2: 11, we got confirmation he's in the house.
0: Yeah, copy.
3: 403, I'm out here.
2: Clear there.
4: Clear there.
0: All units, the air is clear at this time. Clear the air, hold any traffic not related to Lewis Street. Time out 2327.
4: Clear. Oh, yeah. Oh,

0: Edward 20 Lava, that mail in custody.
1: Edward 20, I copy.
2: Sir, can you no player?
1: I copy. All units, air is reopened. Clear to resume normal. Timeout 2328.
3: Seven, what's your name?
2: One, 10, he's 10-15.
1: 110, I call. I copy. Steve, are you still good?
4: Okay, 10-4.

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1: I copy.
2: Seven, you can clear me.
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2: 110, can you call the complainant back and advise him where we're at and if he wants to come get his motorcycle?
1: I copy.

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1: Good.
2: Don't be following her back home. She's not having any 1094 thoughts right now. She's 10-4. Just making sure she's getting home safe.
1: And he's on his way, about a 4-minute ETA.
3: 10-4.
4: 403, go ahead and log paraphernalia seizure.
1: I copy.

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2: 10-4.
0: She's back at her residence. She's 10-4 each all units tonight.
1: Okay.

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1: Ajá,5:09, they said you could back up in the driveway if you'd like.
2: Well, so you copy Tennessee ID?
1: Ahead.
2: Live 866-192.
1: Well, no, Trey, that's going to be him. Those 29s all calling, confirmed with booking as well.
0: One 11, I'm 10-8.
1: Yeah, copy. She was supposed to be standing outside. Said he's wearing blue shorts and a black shirt with no sleeve. His phone number's in the cab if you want me to call him.
0: Ten four, if you don't care to.
1: Thanks.

0: Buononan.
1: Buononan.
0: What do you have a minute? Can you please put those OCAs from those bolos that we got based off that vehicle from Buchanan, Hungry Hollow, and Blue Springs, please?
1: I copy.
0: 107, I'm out of here.
1: I copy.

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1: 103.
0: If you will clear me from this and open up a call here at this Lewis Street address on a 29 attempt and put me on that, and I'll take care of those 29s.
1: I copy.

0: Bueno, son.
1: Hey, is he going to be at the post office or at the PD?
2: He's advising that he's at the PD.
0: Generate me an OCA for that traffic stop.
2: I will.
3: Minus 39, I can check the post office in regard to 80 traffic.
2: Thanks. T 4744.

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1: Go ahead.
0: Yeah, go ahead and mirandize him and ask him about this helmet, where he might have put it in here.
1: Gotcha.
2: It's going to be the CBC 185 Edmund Street East. Your caller's advising that somebody set their friend's car. Car's no longer on scene. Said it went towards Brick and Vine, going towards K Street. It's a silver Dodge Challenger with a black trunk hood. Possibly occupied times two, and two Hispanic males.
3: Hey, yes, the card, not the wallet. Did they advise a rough time frame on when that vehicle left?
2: Stand by, just one, I'll try.

0: They didn't give a time frame. They said the front passenger side was damaged on the vehicle. Said it hit a white GMC.
1: 10-4, you can clear me off this. Put me on that NBA report. I've been standing out here. I didn't see that vehicle. It's going to be dealing.
0: All right, copy. 39, I'll put the dragon.
1: 10-4.
2: Said to me, I'm here at your location.

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0: Do they still have a water hose connected in there?
2: Negative.
0: Danville.
2: I think the sink works in here.

0: I copy him. I just want it all cleared. I'm going to put that mobile in every county.
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0: Give me a domestic verbal only, 1215 Norman Chapel Road, Northwest, Department 2. I'm still waiting on further.
2: Passenger side damage. Tag of 513, Baker Paul David Sam. Correction, 513, Baker David Paul Sam. Possibly going to 1485 Strawberry Lane. No charges at this time, but the vehicle fled from scene accident. Any contact, stop, hold for 3380. Tell me at 2358.

0: 46. Did she give you a vehicle description or direction of travel?
1: He's still on scene. Also advising that he possibly has some narcotics in the apartment.

0: in its route to Norman Chapel. Your caller's advised on the tag on the male's vehicle is 230 Baker Robert Nora Charles. He's in a gray 2013 Honda Civic. Said that he's still standing in the driveway, but he's trying to get rid of the marijuana that he has. Good.
1: I'll be 10-7.
0: I got you. Have a good night.

0: 46. We're 97.
1: 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She's not showing any warrant. Correction for that mail.

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1: 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One five one two seven seven zero two one.

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1: Yep.
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0: Stadium, 9709. 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
1: Negative. Said it was a female. Said her name was Angie. They told her to leave. She was sitting in their garden. She's gone now. Edward 17.
2: Ma'am, will you show me 10-7? Have a good night.
1: Not copy, you too.

0: Andy, they're advising she had on leggings and a tank top with a button-up shirt with ropes in it. It's gonna be a white female, so she was skinny and taller.
1: Or Thurman Harry.
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1: 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I saw her leaving that area earlier. She's GOA each other this time.
0: Thanks.

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1: 46, Echo Buster.
0: Being out of the laundry basket on Georgetown, 2378 Georgetown Road Northwest. It's going to be a prowler. Your caller's rising. There's some people on the camera. They've made a bed with a chair, so they're sleeping. So it looks like a female with a blanket over her, directly in front by the change machine. They're also requesting that they're banned. Your caller is going to be waiting in a white Toyota truck, requesting contact in person.

0: Quaver.
1: Go ahead.
0: Yeah, we're calling you now. I'm out. What's happening, Tommy?
1: Thirty-nine, both units 97. 43, do you know the address in the county?
0: Truett Road.
2: 83, I'm out at the laundry basket.
1: Okay.

0: 70, just make sure you said 7828 Turret Road.
1: Five oh nine, everything okay?
2: Nine, we're good. We're going to be clear with an AMA.
1: I copy.
3: Five oh nine, you show us clear with an AMA.
1: Copy to the both of you. Thank you.
3: Sorry about that. Yes, ma'am.
1: That's all right. Nothing wrong with doing it, Devils.

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1: Go ahead.
0: Can you be en route to 2350 Blackburn Road Southeast, 2350 Blackburn Road Southeast, Columbia Apartment 126-126? PD's on scene there in reference to their investigation. They're advising that it actually occurred at 2898 Truett Road. Sir, request the county officer.
2: It's going to be a 911 open line, 1315 Village Oak Circle Northwest. If you don't care, just check the area.
3: Party 308.
2: Go ahead.
3: I'll be out with 526 Baker Queen, Henry Zebra. Also copy a Tennessee DL.
2: Go ahead.
3: 07-58-99-157.

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1: Good.
0: She was informed of the city ordinance. She's moving on. It'll be 10-8.

Edward 13, can you copy a call? Can you head towards 3900 South Lee Highway Southwest, 3900 South Lee Highway Southwest? NVA, no injuries. It's going to be vehicle versus a deer. Some white Ford Focus.

Edward 13. He's advising that he's got his hazards on. He is blocking the lane going towards Cleveland. His door's jammed. He's not able to open it.

0: Edward 13. THP is going to be en route. He crawled across the passenger side. He is out of the vehicle.
1: A 13, I copy. Can you advise THP he's still on the roadway and ask if he can move his vehicle?

0: Edward 13 THP has been advised both that it's blocking roadway. He's also stating that he's not able to move the vehicle. Then he's not entirely sure where the deer went. He thinks it's possibly about 20 yards back. There's a second vehicle that stopped with him as well.
1: 10-4.

0: Yeah, we're 13.
1: 13.
0: CHP just called back. They're going to have an extended ETA getting out there. I think the one that they're currently on, their wrecker that they called for had some issues and needs a wrecker of its own. So they're going to have an extended ETA.

0: 13, I'm 97.
1: Be back in route to 1215 Norman Chapel Road Northwest, Apartment 2. They're going to be having a domestic verbal out here. Your caller's surviving when her boyfriend's trying to take her cat and he won't let her out. So that he did pull off and she told him that he was calling law enforcement. He pulled back in the driveway.
2: Female's on her way. I'll have a fan memo. You can show us en route to Norman Chapel.
1: Okay. 70, I got you back.
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1: Baby three.
0: We are out of the pilot, 281 Pleasant Grove Road, Southwest. It's going to be an overdose. Your caller is advising that a female stepped on a needle in the bathroom, so she is bleeding. Pursuing it further.
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3: 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Eddie's going to be en route with me.
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1: Hi. This route to pilot. Your apologies, guys, that nobody was in the bathroom. So that she is conscious, breathing normally.
2: In route.
0: Start copying.
1: In the front pilot, they're advising it was a needle on a clear tube with a white plunger.
3: I copy. Edward 13.
2: 13.
3: Is the EL status is shown to be valid with an interlock device, valid with an interlock alcohol interlock device. He's negative warrant.
2: Info.
1: Okay. 3997.
2: 13 to 11. I can pull up so you can get in here.
4: Yeah.
1: It's going to be a business form, 3305 Tasso Road, Old Tasso Road, Northeast. It's going to be a burglar alarm. I'm still waiting on further description.
4: Stand for.
2: Sorry, honey. Show me 10-8 off this. I'll be around with 83.
1: Thanks.

instruct the pilot. They're driving the patient's going to be next to the registers. Caller's saying she thinks I'm a 15-year-old female wearing a black hoodie, black shorts. Mother's also there. They're advising that female's mother is now saying they're going to take her to the doctor tomorrow, so she's trying to cancel.

0: comment.
1: Edward 13.
0: Edward 13.
1: If THP's still not close, you can just go ahead and cancel them.
0: I copy. We'll let them know.
1: Also, if you don't mind, would you put that tag information in the CAD, please?
0: I copy.
2: Lisa, we don't have contact with the caller anymore.
3: Lady, they're advising the mother's name is Heather Calloway. Her phone number's in the CAD.

0: is not silent. That's what we call them other times, three, no answer.
1: Stadium, 1-9-7,

0: 503, is PD on scene yet?
1: Yes, it looks like they're on scene.

0: 703. PD does have contact with the mom, but nothing further at the moment.
1: Three contact. We're about to pull in.
0: I copy.

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3: Okay.

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0: Complainant has called Yates towing. Would you just call and confirm they're en route?
1: I copy.

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0: She's going to be showing one at booking. It's going to be for non-support. So the bond is $648.47. So specify pay purchase, been up to 65 days in jail.

0: 6-1, you can show us tonight with my call.
1: AD, do you have a left for her social just so I can confirm?
2: AD, that's going to be 6663.
1: I copy. That's her. I'm calling booking. Are you tonight or are you still on this call?
2: 46, you can clear me as well.

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0: 2.
1: I copy.

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1: Hey, we're just standing by until Grandma comes to get the children, maybe 10-4.
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0: It's going to be an MVA, no injuries, another roadway. It's going to be in front of the First Baptist Church on Stewart. Your caller's advising they've hit a deer. They pulled into the church parking lot to get out of the road. It's a red Jeep Cherokee.

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1: On to 4040 Bow Street Northeast, 4040 Bow Street Northeast. Your caller's advising that the suspicious vehicle, so there was a male walking around their house. He grabbed a ladder on their property. Said he's now standing in the middle of the road holding an axe or a hammer.

3946, your caller is going to be in his vehicle. It's a gray Chrysler 300. I've got another caller on this as well, and I'll say it, but someone was just on her back porch taking things off of it. The male in the Chrysler is going to be armed with a Glock. I've gotten last contact with that male. It was 45 minutes ago. Said he was in the middle of the road in front of the house.

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1: Okay. 3946, it's going to be a white male, no shirt, wearing black shorts. The original caller on this is advising that he's back at his residence now. He's sitting in the driveway in his car.

0: 46. 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
1: The caller's back at his own address.

0: 39 in the area on those streets.
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0: 83, I'll be 10-8 with a crash report.
1: Thanks.
0: Are you checking Austin, correct?
1: What was the last name?
0: Greg.
1: Thanks.

0: He's advising like 5959.
1: Thank you, copy. You 1035.
0: Good.
1: Hey, showing an FTA at booking. Bond is 400. I'm calling to confirm.

0: 111.
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0: If we get any calls, there's a black male walking southbound Keith in Mouse Creek. He's got a katana hitch in its sheath. He's not threatening anybody with it. He's just walking down the road. Just letting you know.
1: Not copy.

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1: What was your traffic?
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1: Engine 1, I show you're responding with EMS 507. It's going to be 242 Miles Road Southeast. Have a 84-year-old male patient with onset of chest pain. Is breathing normally right now. Says pain radiating into his left arm. Has taken 3 doses of nitro. Has been advised not to take any more right now.

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1: Good.
0: Supervisor, is another caller in regard to this subject?
1: That's correct. It's going to be the original caller's mother, the same address.

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0: Big 126, interview line southeast, 126, interview line southeast, 911, hang up, rapid SOS puts it there, no answer on callback. We've actually had three calls from that location. I think we've got somebody on a 911 only line from there now. They're saying the caller's sister's just been released from the hospital and she's not breathing.

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106.1. Now we're changing this. It's probably going to be a DOA. They're refusing CPR. We're still trying to get some more information.

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1: FAFO5, I copy.
2: They are.
1: Yes, ma'am. What I see, 409, the caller's advising that the female's going to be cold to the touch, so they think she's been gone for longer than 30 minutes.

0: 5-5.
1: Five of five, go ahead.
0: You got a fire drill?
1: No, we don't. Would you like them to be in route?
0: Yeah, until we can get some more information, please.
2: That copy 246.

0: 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Fire is not available at this time.
1: Okay, 10-4.

0: engine one. I've got a DOA call, 126 Centerview Lane, southeast, off of Samples Chapel. EMS is requesting you respond with them.
1: Engine one. Michelle Strong.
0: Not copy. Again, it's going to be 126 Centerview Lane, southeast, off of Samples Chapel Road. Looks like maybe the first house on the right. I believe SO is getting on scene now. I have a 64-year-old female patient, possibly code 73, for the last 30 minutes. They're also advising it as a hospice patient.

0: Engine 1, advise EMS, we're going to have more of an extended period response due to responding from this other call.
1: I copy. Yeah, they were told initially that you weren't available, and then you cleared just a minute or two after that. I'll make them aware of that.
0: Thank you, ma'am.

0: 500. Is there a way we can send someone to the line on McMinn? Just a standby for now.
1: $500, that'll be fine.
0: I copy.

0: Clementine.
1: How about you? Go ahead.
0: We're going to be transporting 1-9 to Bradley, 32.3.
1: I copy.
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3: .325, McGrady Drive, Southeast. It's going to be the KSC showing a burglar alarm for back door. They're advising that came in at 2 a.m. We're still getting further.

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1: 10-4, you can go call tonight.
0: All right.

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1: Thanks, Harvey.

0: 503, can you go central? 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
1: I only copy, will do.

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1: I copy. Go ahead.
0: 42.4.
1: I copy. 8, we're in route.

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2: Forty-three, are you wanting me to call the RPNC so you can be en route?
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2: Forty-three, what was your last?
3: The door is unsecured.
0: No problem. 503, can you go central?
1: Three copies.

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0: 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It's going to be a suspicious vehicle.

0: 8361. 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They're on the side near the Cracker Barrel. So they did this last night as well, so that doesn't know why, but they keep flashing the lights in her eyes.
1: Well, 370 likes.

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1: Okay. Five oh one, go ahead.
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1: Hello, 2. I copy. Yes, Focus on 2, the third subject, renamed a warrant. I got located DL.
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1: 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Beginning mileage is 5.1.
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0: 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Your caller's on Poplar Street now, going towards the quick check.
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0: Got fire en route over there. Security is advising everybody but the maintenance crews are out. Your caller's advising that Buck took off running when she called. Said he went up an alley from Poplar Street, unknown from there. Said he kept trying to give her a knife. She said no, and he started following her. Said he does have a history of violence. AD, your caller is advising that one of the employees pulled the alarms and one of the motors inside is on fire.

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0: 2 Tan Quint 6.
1: Quint 6, go ahead.
0: Yeah, I couldn't get out of my radio logo. What was your last address?
1: There's no flames visible here at this location, but there's a lot of residual heat. Could you send me another crew with another water can and a dry chem? I'm going to send the maintenance to the front to bring them to our location, please.
0: Okay.
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2: We've not yet connected to the FDC. 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
0: Hold on just a second. 210 to Quint 6, are you on the outside of the building?
1: I believe we're in the middle of the building. 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
0: Okay. 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
0: Jimmy North Point Trailer Park, 5 Joe Parker Street Northwest, lot 19. 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

0: Take 10 dispatch. 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Fire was out on our arrival. 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And all of the cooling fire units. Plant's terminated.
1: Yeah, I copy. 533.

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1: I got it.

0: 507, chest pains. 2881 Benton Pike Northeast. 2881 Benton Pike Northeast.
1: Okay.
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0: change the letter of fun.
1: Agent Levin, I show you responding with EMS 507. The address is 2881-2881 Benton Pike Northeast. It's going to be just past Michigan Avenue School Road Northeast on the left. I have a 49-year-old male, a sudden onset of chest pains, having pain in his arm also. They're advising he did take aspirin just a few moments ago.
0: Whatever, Kevin.

0: Hey, John, be on scene. 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
2: Back copy. Can I show you on scene?
3: He just wanted to let our patient know if you still have him on the line, that we're still about 15 minutes out.
2: Okay. They're disconnected.
1: Copy.

0: Callers request an in-person contact at 1245 High Street, Northeast 1245, advising a garbage truck hit their vehicle. They're also advising it's going to be a delayed report. Incident happened yesterday. They're wanting contact today for it.
1: Okay.

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1: Okay.
2: Can you all be on Route 1520 Lower River Road, Northwest, 1520? Callers advising that they heard a couple of gunshots, found a vehicle on their property. Parent in Tennessee, 855 Baker Nora, John David. 855 Baker Nora, John David. Advised the shots have been ongoing for the past 5 minutes.

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The tags return to a briar topo of Signal Mountain, showing NSR

unit throughout the Little River. The caller's husband was armed with a firearm, was walking towards the woods. We advised him to turn to the home, put the firearms away until y'all can make the scene.

0: 336.
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0: We're going to meet 25th Street Plaza, Tennessee 593, Baker Frank, Robert Lincoln.
2: Frank, I'll take
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2: Hit me at 623 Rake Straw Drive, Southwest, 623. Got you attached due to the flag on the residence from 2023 about a Sherry Reimer history of mental issues has violent tendencies towards law enforcement. Nuclear Arts of Pinnacle Bay, 10th Church Street, Northeast, showing a audio bird alarm for

0: 11. Do you need an additional on that law assist?
1: Yeah, if you're available to head in route as well. It is a flag from 2023. We did have a previous law assist EMS, but nobody noted if that subject was still at that residence.
2: The Loyalty Inn, 2400 Executive Park Drive Northwest. 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There's a child wandering around without any parents in the parking lot.
1: Units around the Lower River. Caller's advising the husband is refusing to return to the home. Said it looks like somebody may be living out of the vehicle. They've got a cell phone on the seat. Caller's going to be in a white Yukon XL in the field close to the vehicle. Advising that the husband says he sees someone head visible in the field, peeking from the wheat field. Looks like a white male possibly hiding, walking towards the caller.
3: Tennessee 143-121-518. Field check, Polk, please.
2: I copy.
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1: Yeah, copy. The mail said that the mail kept asking if it was her property, and she kept instructing the mail to stop walking towards her.

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1: No, I copy.
2: No, I'm going to step it up. I'm still a good ways out.

units throughout the Lower River Road. Just be advised, callers advising the male subjects, white male wearing black t-shirt, black shorts, gray shoes, got into a verbal with the caller saying he didn't think it would be an issue to go shoot down there. Male is now begging to not send law enforcement. Also, be advised, caller's husband has the male at gunpoint.

I copy. Shortening route to Bradley Medical Center, transporting to Memorial, non-emergency transfer.

0: 45. I'm over 51.
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1: 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I believe the husband still has a firearm.
2: 2-4, I'm about to be on scene.
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0: Have you got an update from SO?
1: 1 second.
2: Oh, unit standby for a reckless driver, Bolo. All units in the area of North Lee Highway, Paul Huff Parkway Northwest, be on the lookout for a beige Ford truck, tag Baker Queen William 8082, brake checking the collar, speeding, has a rod sticking out the window as well. Timeout is 8:35.
1: You've got one SO unit right behind you. I'm coming on to Old Alabama now.
0: Okay.

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2: 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I was not able to get a hold of the heartbeat by phone. 10-8.
1: I copy. .403 East coming back out. -- Hamilton. I copy.

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1: I copy.
0: 504.
1: 504, go ahead.
0: We're ending 5726.
1: I copy.
2: We're getting out with this, huh?
1: I copy.
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1: Good.
0: I spoke to the RP. 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
1: Just want to make you aware, I'm holding an NVA. No injuries out of the roadway on Canny's Creek Road and Tunnel Hill Road.
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1: Yeah.
0: Individual in that flag still does live out here, but we're being advised by EMS if we can clear.
1: Not copy. Give me a second and I'll take that.

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1: What was the last three you cut out at the end?
2: 626.

0: Portland.
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1: Negative. THP said they can handle it.
0: Temple.

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0: 42.
1: Good.
0: You show myself in 77 out at 2350 Blackburn, 29 attempts to be at apartment 324.
1: That's great.

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0: 505, I have a call. Disregard. 503, I have a call for you. I did not put you central. My apologies. Oh, wait, we're beginning. By the way, go ahead. Non-domain 22.4.
1: Five zero five,
0: go ahead.
1: 5221.9.
0: I copy.
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0: 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We had right on tag Queen Victor David, George, Adam Lincoln, 6 Nora.
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0: one tonight, Warren.
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0: Three
1: 78, 21. I copy. 47, everything okay?
0: Okay, 4.
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1: Okay.

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1: Do it.
0: Their tow truck's here to pick up the car. I'll be sending it with the crash report.
1: I copy.

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1: Good.
0: Can you put me out with a non-injury collision at Bradley Medical Center?
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0: Fort Lewin. 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
1: Yeah, go ahead.
0: QB en route 991 Baker Ridge Road Northeast 991. Callers advising that they were fishing at the creek, saw a very large black bag, possibly a duffel bag or a garbage bag floating in the creek, and have not tried to get to shore. Caller will be standing outside 991 to flag you down.

0: 7, so I think I'm the Alabama Tech.
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0: Engine around 2388 Billy Drive Northwest, apartment 8203. Caller's advising that she's been having issues with her roommate and a coworker that's been harassing her about her mental health. She advised she's in the parking lot of this address in a white Dodge Charger.

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1: 7881.
0: Engineer off 922 Wildwood Avenue Southeast, near apartment 5. 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
2: It's going to be at the Bradley Barter and Pond, 2275 Spring Place Road, Southeast, 2275. TBI called in and advised they've hit on a possible stolen firearm here, requesting somebody go out and check it. Should be for a Ruger Blackhawk.

0: at 2642. 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
2: Engine 5 is responding.
0: Copy. It's going to be 2561, 2561, sweep bay circle northwest. Carbon monoxide detection. Just the audible alarm that keeps going off.
3: Warrants.

I was saying there's no natural gas in the house, but they only have a gas line that runs to an outdoor fireplace. They're going to be stepping outside.

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0: 357. The second one is 32-87162, and it is also on a river. 357 as well.

0: That were 26. That second one you gave me, the 3287162, that's going to be the stolen firearm.
1: Okay. I'll call in to get the details on it.
0: Okay.
2: .300 Meadowbrook on a follow up.
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0: 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I'm using 8 off this with a city citation.
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1: I got it.

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1: Go ahead.
0: He's been advised the dog's not here. He's been told he's banned from the property.
2: Right. I'll have an FI. Memo.
1: Thank you.

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1: Over, go ahead.
0: Let the PD officer know it's on inmate going toward Key Street. He has lights and no sirens.
1: I copy.

0: 411, you 10-4 out there.
1: Yeah, 10-4, no need for status checks.
0: Okay. I sent that head over, and I let PB out know.

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1: Also let them know in that reply that they will actually hear, but that is the gun, and I'll do a report on it.
2: Clerk,

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1: 210.
3: I'm just trying to make sure this radio's getting out. I can't get a hold of dispatch. Engine 5, 911.
1: I'll give them a call. What information do you need to pass along?
3: Back in service, command will be terminated.

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1: 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I'm sorry, 911 to engine 5.
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1: Can you copy me?
2: Loud and clear.
1: Okay, you're going 10-8, correct?
2: That's correct.

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1: You can show me arrived on that pending call in 10-8. Info received.
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0: 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Can you copy 28?
1: Go ahead.
0: Ocean 5, Edward. Mary 259.
1: I copy. That comes back to a 25 Volkswagen Atlas, gray in color, to Matthew Moore, 407 Kirby Drive, Southeast, expirations 1225 SR.
0: I'm at 1081 with that vehicle in the corner of 20th Southeast Knowlton.
1: I copy.

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1: 347.
0: 336. Paging route, North Valley Road Northwest, Mouse Creek Road Northwest. There's a blue truck that's been here for months. Caller keeps saying it's a hazard, says it's got a flat tire. It's parked in the road. Officers just wanting it, or caller's just wanting officers to check it.

0: if that vehicle's been on the road for months, you can show that mechanic and put me on that follow-up.
1: I copy.
2: 378, 1081.
1: Good.
2: In the corner of 6 and East, in the roadway, 819 Baker Paul, David Sims.

0: 402. Can you copy? Hang up.
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0: It's going to be at 125 Heather Oaks Trail, South Face. 125, I got a silent line to this location. No answer on call back.

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0: I copy. Andy, one copy welfare check. En route to 386th Street Northeast, 3806th Street Northeast. Surprising that her neighbor and brother hasn't been out for the last 2 days. Okay. It's going to be a sheriff and chauffeur.
1: Okay, morning on this. I'll be around anyway.

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0: 911 to 800, rescue 8134. Need you to respond, I-75, 15 southbound, accident with injuries.
1: Can you be en route, I-75, that's 15 mile marker southbound, I-75, 15 southbound, scenic overlook, two vehicle NVA, possibly two bodies, injury, on second.
2: I copy, showing en route to mile marker 15 on I-75.
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1: 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Both lanes are blocked. Please caution.

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0: Fire and EMS units, 16, there's a broken down car in the emergency lane. Just use caution.
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2: Engine 4, we got it.

Kendra, show me on scene. It's going to be right here at the Hamilton County line. The crash itself is going to be about 20 feet inside Hamilton County. Stand by for further on the report.

0: 603-10. I'm going to be at Charleston, 28466, Baker Robert William Henry.
1: Okay. Finally, you can return to service.
2: Hey, we copy. We are now stuck in like standstill traffic coming up Watt Oak, so it might be a minute before we can get turned around.
1: I copy.
0: 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They're making it.

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0: I just wanted to let you know, PM Alarms called and advised they're working on the alarms at Cleveland High School. They supposedly have it on test.
1: Copy, thank you.
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1: Go ahead.
2: All hazards mitigated. 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Scene's going to be turned over to THP. 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Command terminated.
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2: 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It'll be attended 28132 Baker Baker Young Queen.
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0: 26. 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
0: 24778.
1: Copy. Clear. Thank you.
0: Not copy. Do you want me to clear that found item or put you back on it?
1: You can clear it as well. I'm getting that.

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1: I connect.
2: T Street Southwest. 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

0: probably tonight with a report.
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2: Hey, you want.
1: Need your routes to the PD lobby. 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She's wanting to make a harassment report about her ex who lives on the same floor as her as Sandra Mills was.
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1: 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It's Kentucky 28, Robert 4, John 719.

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0: 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Going into McDonald's off APD 40.

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0: 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Are you 1035? She's showing multiple at my location for forgery. Stand by, I'll get it in hand.
1: Mm-hmm.

0: 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Are you still 1035?
1: Okay.
0: I have it in hand. She's showing 5 for forgery and 1 for fraud. No bond.
1: I got you.
2: 5, I'm close. I'll pick it up for you.
0: I copy.

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0: Copy.
2: Ten four.
3: Not copy. I got a return. Not on file on this call.
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1: I'll be en route to Dunkin' Donuts.
3: Okay.

0: restaurant for an armed subject, there's a subject wearing a white hat and jeans with a knife.
1: /378, I'm 10-8 off of 42 traffic. You can put me on that law if you need traffic.
0: My copy. Caller's advising 1 minute. A male wearing a hat, white t-shirt, and jeans. 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
1: Four was valid negative. Six-three, Lauderdale Memorial Highway Northwest, 1563. Very pleasant. They found a large bag of marijuana. 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

0: precepts, and I got a deal with you for you too, Henry.
1: Good.
0: September 2nd, 1975. He says he might be out of Georgia.

0: 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I'll be en route to Jesse.
1: I copy. What was his name?
2: AOB was... What was it, the name receiver?
1: His name.
2: Larry James Morgan.

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1: He's moving on. I'll have an FI.
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0: 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Showing in route to 7858 Dalton Pike, southeast for a short call.
1: Okay, responding 7858 Dalton Pike, southeast. Should be right before the Dollar General. I got a 70-ish-year-old male patient, facial drooping, sudden onset, does have a stroke history. Started about 10 minutes ago when he came inside. Seems to be also having a hard time breathing. Stroke previously was 2 years ago. He's sitting on his couch right now.

0: Just FYI, we're calling to see if air medical may be available. They haven't got on the scene yet.
1: Oh my God.

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0: Can you see all units today? I'll have a report, a non-prosecution report.
1: I copy.
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0: Arby's, 2835 K Street Northwest. Caller advised a Honda Pilot versus a Honda Ridge, black in color, gone to an accident. They're advising that the driver of the Ridgeline left, but gave them their information as well.

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1: John.
0: This has been advised of his options for tonight.
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0: Can you show me out at 730 Oak Street Northwest with Tennessee 18 Bravo Juliet? Go ahead and start on call for abandoned vehicle in the roadway.
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0: 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It's going to be going to Fort Hill Cemetery.

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0: 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We're in service. 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
0: 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One check on him.
1: All right.

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1: .506, accident with minor injuries, Stewart Road at Hardwick Farms Northeast.
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3: Good.
4: I'm back tonight with a report and two citations. They're getting the vehicle back going now.
3: I copy. Number 26, can you copy a hang up? Can you be in route 179 Southern Oaks Drive, Southeast 179? Had a mill party answer line, said that he couldn't talk, but that he was okay. Sounded like he was very out of breath.

0: 336 to 347. Are you any further, sir?
1: Yeah, if you could head this way.
2: 5836, I'm already headed this way.
0: All right, copy.

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1: I copy. I'll get it back to this rack. I'm on here at Stewart and Hardwick. You can actually cancel 506. She's going to AMA.
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1: 10-4.
0: Can you be in route? Proline Golf Shop, 3855 Dalton Pike Southeast, 3855 is going to be inside the Waterville Golf Course. Callers want an in-person contact. Out in Minnesota, in his name, and he did not file for this loan, and he's wanting to make a report about it.
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0: We sent out an admin page in reference to that 45 road closure.
1: I copy.
2: Yeah, you take traffic towards Michigan Avenue. 45.
1: No.
0: We sent out an admin page in reference to that 45 road closure.
1: I copy.

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0: 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We got one lane open back up.
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1: No copy.
3: /336. I'm 97 on that Walmart North call.
4: Can you be in around Bradley Medical Room 331-331? Callers advised on that the other day. His nephew made some threats to assault the caller and possibly shot off a firearm in the air. Caller's got video. He wants to make a report and show you the video.
3: Your caller state where he was at.
1: He advised he's going to be at the Staples.
5: Yeah, go ahead.
4: Can you be route 125 Heather Oaks Trail Southeast 125? Caller's requesting a welfare check on his father, George Albinus. Said he fell last night and he called for an ambulance the other day, signed an AMA with him, hasn't been able to reach him, wants to check on.
1: Good.
6: Went to voicemail times 3.
1: That copy. Not copy.

0: 52.
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0: To put me on my previous, I got contact with him by 21.
1: I copy. 47 all or valid negative warrants.

0: 378. They arrived. Show me 10-8 off this. I'll be en route to Maytag Laundry.
1: Yeah, copy.
2: 58. Titan Tobin's not the on call.
1: 58. I covered you. What was your last traffic? Gonna be Yates. That's in route times 3.

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0: This is going to be a disabled vehicle on private property, and they're going to work it out civilly. Insurance by tenant.

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0: I got a mill lead in a 4.
2: I'll be clear in this room. 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I'll be in a room.
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3: 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Do I need to be looking for something on my way in?

0: 73, 125 Heather Oaks Trail, southeast. I copy.
1: Three, we're on thing.
0: I copy. 508, go central, please.
1: Engine 2 responding.
0: Michelle, you're responding. 125 Heather Oaks Trail, southeast. Came in as a welfare check. Deputy on the scene advising possible code 73.
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0: 402, do you need any more units out there, or are you good?
2: I believe we're good.
1: Adam 4, it's returning to a 2019 red Ford. I believe it escaped to an Ann and Morgan McDonald of Oakland Drive Northwest, 1125 is expiration, and sir.
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0: prisonnier.
1: Good.
0: Made contact with the female in the white Chevy. She's all 10-4 here. So, no bad odors from her. You can show me back tonight.
1: No copy.
2: I'm not sure if you revised. Can you go central, please?
3: 6 copy. You can go into central.
4: Now I'm on Wind Engine 2, 4602 North Lake Highway. It's going to be Tallow House. Unconscious.
1: Bobby, can't copy. Is it the same one they checked out earlier?
4: They think she actually passed out from the heat outside. She was playing.
5: Okay, so we're on
2: the same section. Cop.
5: Hey,
2: copy. It's going to be at the Tallow House, 4602 North Lee Highway. The unconscious.

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0: Papa 3.
1: 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AMA.
0: Copy.
2: Five oh one, code 73. Who's on call?
0: It's gonna be Shannon Craig. Five oh six, you can clear central.
3: Six copy.
4: Seven's on scene.
0: No copy.
4: Four one, I'm out on Heather Oaks.
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1: Go ahead.
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1: I copy.
0: Four back in service. They're gonna go POV.
1: I copy.

0: Nava 6.
1: Could that fall car be ours?
0: Or did you get paperwork on that last call?
2: No, but 506 should be in front of me in the rotation because they got sent central and then just got canceled central, so they're up next for the north end.
0: Okay, 504, it's going to be yours.

0: 350.
1: Last unit, I covered you.
0: 315, I'm out with 78. You can catch 42.
1: I copy. He's valid negative warrants.
2: Hold on, Chief. Call CID.
1: 402, go ahead.
2: Who's on call CID?
1: I'm going to be press one.
3: Lift assist for a 260-pound patient, Matt Circle Southeast, 504. 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
4: Sure can, just in route central.
3: I copy.
5: Three, okay. We're in out back to Matt Circle.
3: I copy. It'll be 309, Matt Circle Southeast.

Everything's off. Go ahead. It was all verbal. I advised him of his options from tonight.

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1: Adrian Route, Smoothie King, 2520 Key Street, Northwest. Vehicle versus a bicycle. We're still getting farther at this time.
0: Bob, we're here.

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1: I copy, thank you.
2: Okay. 47, I'm heading for crash report. I'll be en route. 36, 30 as well.
1: I copy.
3: I got my book.
2: 38, the cyclist is, he's up walking around, talking.
1: I copy.
0: 58, we should meet in 6.
1: I copy.

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1: Believe it's just on call. If they're on, nobody's advised me.
2: Who's on call?
1: David 8.
2: Can you put his number in there for me?

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2: Mr. Reese, you're going to be leaving the area for now. You show me 15 back 10-8, I'll have a FI.
1: I copy.
2: 377.
1: Go ahead.
2: I'll make contact with him, so if you want the phone call, to get some information to him. Okay.
1: I copy.

0: 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Mirror Pension Pharmacy, Tennessee 28168, Baker Queen, Charles Queen, Black, Dodge Ram. Can I get a return, please?
1: A 2004 gray Nissan Titan to a Brett Blue of Knoxville, Tennessee, 826 expiration and SR.
0: What did you say it returned to?
1: 2004 gray Nissan Titan.
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2: I copy.

0: 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I put the number in there. For some reason, I couldn't find you in our pager.
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1: Engine 10 wearing route. Did you advise the Tri-State warehouses?
0: Yeah, to 1048 Urbane Road Northeast. I've got a 55-year-old male patient complaining of chest pains, also left arm weakness and numbness. To 485 Montgomery Avenue, Northeast, for unconscious.
2: You're on.
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2: Failure to file insurance.

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3: Rescue on this morning.
1: Rescue on show, you're responding 485 Montgomery Avenue Northeast. It's going to be an unconscious. I believe that she fell and unconscious on the sidewalk. Elderly female. They're saying she's in her 50s. Unclear exactly what's going on there. She fell less than 6 feet. She's breathing normally. She keeps going in and out of consciousness per the caller.

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2: Engine 10, advise EMS to come in where the exit only sign is. 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
1: Okay. 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Can you be in route 923 15th Street Northeast, 923-1313. 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

0: 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We're clear of that scene.
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0: We're back in county.
1: Hi, Coffee.

0: 402. You're on. I'll be transporting a party to Bradley Medical.
1: Okay. Six oh two, your status.
2: Everything's 10-4, working on the state citation.
3: 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I copy.

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0: Got one juvenile female, 1014, from Cleveland Middle School to 3637. Carrie Lane. My beginning is going to be 436. 436.

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1: So we cleared with an AMA a while ago.
0: My copy. Finally, Brookdale Senior Living, room 22 for Domino Pink.

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3: Okay, copy.
1: Central, please.
4: Sir, Cassie.
3: Help is getting their stuff together and cussing and yelling at the caller while they're not. Denisa or Danica, white female, gray jogger pants, black tank top, blonde hair.
5: Four oh three, I'll be in route with them.
3: Yeah, copy. 402, I made security aware and the ER is aware as well.
0: Yeah.

0: 509, is that blood pressure correct on our CAD 60 over 40?
1: The caller's going to be your front desk clerk, which she advised they took it manually twice, and that's what it read.
0: Copy. I think we're going to run this emergency.
1: Okay.

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To the CVS Pharmacy on Stewart Road, 200 Stewart Road Northeast. Caller is advising that a elderly female in a silver car has been pulled into here, not sitting with her head down. She's going to be wearing a flower top with gray short hair.

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1: 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It's passable on the roadway. Correction, the passerby told the supervisor for the fire

0: 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I need to interrupt the PD. There's a Denise subject there from Wisconsin wanting to try to patch in the lobby.
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0: To Curtis Street Southeast, Blackburn Road Southeast. Caller's advising there's three kids on bikes. One's about 1 year old and a 12-year-old female. So they're close to the hill.

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1: I copy showing that. Gonna be 1235-1235, Sam Goodwin Road, Southwest. Possible stroke on a 78-year-old male, 250 pounds, having some difficulty breathing, one-sided weakness, sudden onset, speech slurred, walk off balance. EMS 505 is in route with you.
2: I copy. 347,
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0: Need to interrupt to the EMS station on Dooley Street, 145 Dooley Street Southeast. April Harrison's here, refusing to leave.
2: Saying that, it's going to be Baker Bridge Road Northeast, at Mount Harmon Road Northeast. Callers saying they see some ashes and heavy gray and white smoke in the area. Does not see any flames. Just wants it checked out.
0: No copy. Go ahead.
3: I'm out here in your mess.
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0: Okay.

0: 45, copy an assault report. 45. Need you route to Walmart, 4495 Key Street Northwest. Caller's advising a male physically assaulted her while they were trying to get water. It was an older white male wearing tan shorts, crouch and tan sweater and shorts. She's going to be in front of the money service center inside the store.
1: Be 10-8 warning. 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
0: Okay.

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0: And we're 22.
4: Done.
0: You have to add a road this one. I can't move it. It's going to be Mr. Carson.
4: Not copy. We've made them more.
0: The road is passable. They can go down the other side.
4: Not copy.
0: I'm 10-8.
4: Okay.

0: Bro, too. They advised they left at 3:16. They didn't give a ETA.
1: Careful.
0: 602. On your DL, can you repeat the last three? It's not coming back on call.
1: And 5-2.
0: Copy.

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1: Yeah, you can show me back in service.
0: Okay.

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1: Good.
0: She's left the property. I'll be 10-8 for HIPAA.
1: I copy. That works. I copy.

0: 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Edward Street, 3rd Street Southeast on Tennessee, Bravo Tango Kilo 5110.
1: I copy.
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2: All units, stand by for Reckless. All units, Bella Area, APD 40 at Spring Place Road. APD 40 at Spring Place Road for a I'm on the shoulder, one driver. On that, that'd be a gray Buick. Last seen going outbound towards the Ocoee. I'm out 1535.

0: Engine 1 to 911. Do you have an address for the caller? It's the intersection of Mount Harmon and Becker Bridge. We're not seeing anything from where we're at.
1: He just advised he lived on Becker Bridge and was saw the smoke coming from that area.
0: Engine 1, we copy. We drove past where it took us to. We didn't see anything. Make another pass. If you don't see anything, probably cancel a call.
1: Okay.

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2: 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Patient's loaded up and being transported by MS Unit 505. Scene's terminated. We're back in.

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0: Tyler 22, Horseman's no deal, negative. Wilson's not the only negative. Orzoko is suspended, negative.
1: We're not.
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0: 22. What was that suspension for?
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0: Four oh two, just leave me on this for a few seconds. 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
0: Can you all be in route 495 Holloway Road, Southwest? 495, got a male party, ran off the roadway, hit a tree. His jaw pain, right hand is hurting as well.

0: Yeah, y'all come on instead of five, go ahead and cancel. Four is a lot closer. 800 coming in route.
1: Be showing units around 495 Holloway Road Southwest. Maybe a Toyota Camry, male is out of the vehicle. John Payne and right hand is hurting as well. Single vehicle ran off the roadway, hit a tree.
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0: Sorry, Billy, can you repeat that?
1: Adam for John. In a minute, I'll be en route to that 46. They'll put me out right now on a citizen contact here at 1019.
0: $500, go ahead.
2: I might not have gotten out, but we swapped 508 and 503 just due to the nature of the calls. 3 was going to speak a little closer than 8, so 8's going to be taking the sick call at Sebo Select. 3 is taking the NBC.
0: I copy.

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0: 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If one of y'all just want to block it down there at Barnell, I'll keep it blocked off up here at Spring Hollow so we don't have to pass traffic through.
1: 10-4.
2: Same traffic.
1: Go ahead.
2: 5278.1.
1: I'm copy. Never mind. Will you send me 10 seconds for you?
2: Okay.

0: course, so did you advise EMS is en route?
1: Yeah, EMS and fire are both en route.
2: Our vehicle up right off the roadway. Let's stand by for further.
1: Keep me in route, Durkee Road at Spring Place Road, Durkee Road at Spring Place Road in the northbound lane. Caller is advising a very large pothole, single caller.
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1: Freeze
2: out. Need to route to 1400 Gott Street Northeast, apartment 62A. Caller's advising there's kids riding around in their driveway on bikes.

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1: From that, show me, start me a CAD here at the Justice Center, flag down by subject.
0: Look. Fourteen, can you copy a juvenile disturbance?
1: Yeah, go ahead.
0: Can you be in around 6520 Northley Highway, 6520, for juveniles throwing rocks at passing vehicles? Two white juveniles, both have dirty blonde hair, swimming trunks, are at a home close to this location in the yard throwing rocks.
2: Four oh three, I'll be in route with.
0: Look.
1: 10, I copy. Edward,
0: 2297.
1: Edward, 22, there is a couple of potholes here where they've been working on the road. That was been knocked out of it. Going to have the road department come over and fill it back up and level it back out.
3: Okay. 5-9. Go ahead. We're back in service. Say hi.
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0: I was asking what your last was.
1: This is a 1081, 1500 block of Village Oak Circle. Same out for 28.
0: I copy.
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0: Agent around 745 4th Street Southeast, 745 4th Street Southeast. Female in hospice took a bottle full of medicine. Prescription was for 180, unsure how many she got down.
4: Five nine, do we need a stage for this?
2: Yes, please stage.
4: Copy.
1: Fifty-eight, Tennessee DO.
0: Go ahead.
1: Tennessee 089-200-661. You check him, okay, please.
0: I copy.
5: 378.
0: Good.
5: I'll be close to that suicide attempt than 81. You can put him on that Gosh Street traffic, and I'll be in route with 36.
0: Okay, copy.

0: 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I'm getting out with 58.
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0: Are you able to get a better address? I'm not seeing a 745 here.

0: 81. I'll be en route for that unwanted on God Street.
1: I copy 78. They're advising that the caller is outside.
0: 78, we had contact.
1: Hey, copy.
0: 78, be advised a lot of campsites.

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0: 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He's going to be valid negative warrants in Hamilton.
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0: It's probably Rick Lashauer. It's very very off at New York Southbound Boulevard, a yellow Lamborghini. Jumping at a high rate of speed, weaving in and out of traffic, any contact with 1616. Five oh eight, go ahead.
1: We're gonna be back in service with an AMA.
0: I copy. Go service.
2: Edward 22.
0: Edward 22.
2: Road department says it's going to be a Cleveland Utilities issue. There's supposed to be somebody on the way with that 30-minute ETA. It's going to be a dangerous spot to work, so I'll just wait on them.
0: I copy.
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1: Okay.

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0: Need your route, 752 12th Street Southeast. There's two white females fighting here, hitting each other with sticks and other weapons. Caller lives at the 752. The females are going to be next door outside.
2: Seven seventy check, Lindsay Leonard. She's probably one of the suspects out there.

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1: Sure.
0: Subject's left the property. I'll be 10-8.
1: I copy.
2: I copy. Showing in route to 2976 Hunting Drive Northwest for chest pain.
1: That's happening.
2: Okay. 2976 Huntington Drive Northwest. Subject has chest pain, jaw pain, also tachycardia. It's going to be a male subject, 55 years of age, in the parking lot.
0: Okay.

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1: No copy.
2: Number one, the engine's 5. It's going to be allergic reaction. 2313, Providence Lane, Northwest. I copy.

0: hives, difficulty breathing, lips are swollen and numb. She's had previous episodes like this before. She's going to be conscious, alert, correction on the age, it's going to be 65. She's starting to feel better. She did not use her EpiPen. Unclear exactly what she's allergic to.
1: What's that address was, I'm sorry?
2: Caller lives at 752 12th Street Southeast.

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0: Okay, now they're advising everything's going back to normal and they want to cancel.
1: Okay, we're right here. We'll be on the scene in a second. We'll just step in and take a quick talk.
0: Not copy.
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1: 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Yeah.
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1: Okay.
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2: Going. Sheila Beavers.

0: Next.
1: Edward 26.
0: Yeah.
1: Has there been a constable working today that has been out trying to serve patients? Walker.
0: Edward 26. Not that they've advised us or attempting to do anything.

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1: 77.
0: All parties, climbers, no fight, no stick fight going on. We're out tonight.
1: Not happy.

0: 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Okay, and so that's what put us on someone on the fourth floor, 411 or 10.
1: Five oh six,
2: go ahead.
1: Sure, sending 826.7.
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1: 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Do they have the bleeding controlled?
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3: Okay.

I'll put phone traffic on your train. Well, yeah, it's brace for Bolo. All units, below the area for 5525 Water Level Highway, 5525 Water Level Highway, going inbound, two lime green motorbikes, possible road rage incident, and a red truck with a handicap tag. Okay, correction, now it's possibly two motorbikes and two trucks, a red truck and a black truck, all driving pretty reckless, in contact with any vehicle, stop and advise, timeout 1641.

0: 505, correction. It is still actively bleeding, but not.
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0: I'm going to be right here on Highway 11, right at the Calhoun City Limit sign, Tennessee 2801, Baker George, Lincoln, Queen.
1: Not copy. I'll show you in Calhoun. I'll have to cut it as I'm walking on Berlin.

4538, copy it. That's in progress. 4538. Region route TJ Maxx, 300 Paul House Parkway Northwest. Caller's advising someone tried to jump him and took his shoe. Subjects are leaving in a white truck with brown trailer, possibly a Chevy. There was three of them inside the truck. Caller advised it's going to be a Braden Contrice, Seth Graham, and a J subject, black male, 5'8", red hoodie with black pants.

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2: Engaging route 3486 Hitch Drive Northeast. Caller is requesting welfare check on a 1-year-old male, Malachi Galloway. Advised that he lives with his mother, who also lives with multiple other people. Some of them have severe autism that's been known to scratch the baby. Advised there's going to be a blue Volkswagen Jetta in front of the apartment.
4: You catch 45. I'm in there.
2: I copy. 45, I'll put you back in service.
5: 38, I'm in the area.
3: Did you have today's possession?
2: I copy.
6: I've got it located close to Highway 163 at Highway 11 in Calhoun. I can't get it in a different jurisdiction.
1: 10-4.

0: 47. 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
1: So they just advised white truck with brown on the back of it, or brown trailer.

0: 47-38. 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
0: Need you in 532 Gott Street Southeast, 532 Gott Street Southeast. Caller advising our grandson was playing with rocks in our driveway. Some juveniles showed up, started cussing at him. Caller asked them to leave, they wouldn't. They took off towards 4th Street Southeast. There's going to be two black males and one white male that's walking.
2: Five oh three, go central, please.
1: Okay.
0: Domestic assault in progress. Caller's advising his wife punched him in the face. It's a 40-year-old male, no bleeding. Wife's currently in the driveway. We're getting further.

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1: Yes, sir. 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

0: Va bene.
1: Need your route to the easy stop, 160 Pleasant Grove Road, southwest. Should be an accident, no injuries out of the roadway, we're still getting farther.
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2: Is our patient at this address, or did they make it to Evensong?
1: Springs Trail, Southwest 297. Caller is advising a dark-colored Jeep flipped over is upside down in a creek. 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
4: 25, you can put me in.
1: Okay.
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1: Starting route is going to be 297 Ball Springs Trail Southwest. 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It's in the water there. Subjects are at this house. No injuries that we know of, but possible leaks.
2: Following THP's in route.
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0: 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Second will be 148-554-706 Caden McKenzie.
1: Next.

0: Stand by just one moment. 78, did you have traffic as well?
1: You can just roar.
0: I copy.

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1: I copy.
0: All units, stand by for a reckless. All units, Bowler area, Waterloo Highway, Osment Road, southeast. Waterloo Highway, Osment Road, southeast for a maroon truck and black sedan racing going outbound. Any contact, summon advised, timeout 1709.

0: Bravo 7, do you have contact?
1: Negative, not yet.
0: Okay, she's stepping out.
1: 10-4.
2: I'm 52. What's the last three?
3: 495.

0: Engine 4. We've reached this address, and we're not making any contact.
1: Okay, the people that were in the Jeep walked to that location. It should be in the ditch near the water. I can make contact back.
2: Yeah, go ahead.
3: We've spoken to all the juveniles involved. Everybody's going to separate. Any charges back tonight?
2: Copy. Okay.

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1: 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I don't have any mall security contacts.
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3: And,
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0: 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It'll be or some towing company will have to recover it.
1: Okay.

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0: 25, I'm 97. So is the Unity.
1: Thank you.
2: You to the top, you finish the deal.
1: Go ahead.
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1: Can you advise that to Tennessee DL?
2: Copy social.
1: I copy.
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1: I copy.
2: Should come back to Robert Graves, 11-22-85.
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3: 25.

0: Right.
1: He has two out of Ohio, one for simple assault, one out for a traffic offense, in-state pickery. He's also flagged for violent tendencies. He's also showing as the protected party on a temporary order of protection against Taisha Graves.
0: And for, can you see if that got served already?

0: Number one, engine 3, 1213, Johnson Boulevard, Southeast, chest pains.
1: Nine, we copy.
2: 16, traffic.

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1: Showing around 1213 Johnson Boulevard Southeast. It's going to be a 25-year-old female. She's having chest pain, so saying her arm is going numb. Said her heart's feeling strange. She's conscious, breathing. History of heart problems when she was pregnant. Baby 7 months old now. She's surviving left arm numb and going across her chest at this time. She does feel faint.

0: 42. Can you copy one out of Texas?
1: George.
0: Give me Texas. 454-5491.
1: I copy.

0: 5-3.
1: 5-3, go ahead.
0: Is that number ending in 2520 the lady who called this in?

0: 503. I don't show that number in the CAD, but we spoke with the patient directly after a primary care called it in.
1: Okay, yeah, he met us at the door as we come out. We're trying to get a hold of, I guess, Stephanie, the at home out primary care. He's trying to call her, and the patient does not want to go. Never mind. I got it right here. I'll see the number.
0: Okay.
2: Nine in route.
0: 709, I copy. You're in route to 12133 Johnson Boulevard, Southeast for chest pain call.

0: 42. He has a valid CDL negative warrant.
1: Papa 1, do you want this assist? The weight is 310 pounds.

0: sorry, we're going to be delayed. We're going with a pack back up to his room to drop his jazz off, and then we're transporting.
1: Yeah, we're 22.
2: Yes.
1: The roadway's back open. I'm 10A.
2: Back up.

0: Everything like that.
1: We should be getting out of simple storage on Spring Place Road. Checking on unit 66 for the owners. You can also start me another unit. There's going to be several cars back here right now.
2: Not copy. Can I get another unit route to over 26 for backup?
3: For a gentleman route, Jerry.
1: Edward 26, Tennessee 1028.
2: Go ahead with him.
1: 421, Baker Paul, David Charles. There's at least four people in one car.
2: Okay.
4: I copy.

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1: 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Tennessee 28 would be 448, Bay.
0: Second.

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1: Yeah, 10-4.
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0: 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Can you copy a social?
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0: 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We're going to be back to service.
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1: Johnson Boulevard, command 911.
2: Go ahead.
1: We've been released by EMS. Engine 3 will be back in service. Command terminated.
2: Not copy.

0: four eleven. Show me back 10 open.
1: Okay.
0: 42.
1: Yeah.
2: Did my comment come through? That's the new code.
1: That's it.
2: 10.
3: Four seven.
1: Good.
3: Myself and Edward 25 will be back in service. THP has a scene.
1: There it comes.

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1: Copy a domestic.
2: 42.
0: New Jersey, 2005 Westland Drive Southwest, 2005 Westland Drive Southwest, apartment 602. There's physical fighting progress. We're still getting further.
2: Good night.
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0: Report 10, can you copy a harassment report?
1: Can you call?
0: Correct. Can you copy a harassment report?
1: Go ahead.
0: Community route 5020, Lake Circle Drive, Northeast, 5020. 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
1: Okay.

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0: Hey, you're out to Dotson's Funeral Home, 165 Lane Street, Northeast. April Harrison's here again. Caller's wanting her band.

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0: Stand by, I'll give the caller back.

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1: Georgia family control 6-3, possible.
0: I'm sorry, can you repeat that 28? 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
1: I'm sorry, I think I'm having radio issues again today. It's Georgia, Sam Lincoln, Charles, 6354.
0: No copy, thank you.
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0: King being around Old Harris Circle, Harris Creek Road. Caller's advising there's a tree down. Originally it was blocking both lanes. They moved it to just one.

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1: what was your traffic? 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
2: Say it's around 1420 Red Hill Valley Road Southeast. It's shown to be a Zone 1 smoke alarm.
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Looks like your closest hydrant's gonna be 901 Red Hill Valley.

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It looks like I at 1432 Red Hill Valley Road Southeast.

0: All units stand by for a Bolo from McMinn County. All units be on the lookout for Chandler Kaylin White. White female, 5'6", 150 pounds, brown hair, brown eyes, last seen by her mother when dropping her off at her residence at Edwall City at 5:30 in the morning on 6/18. Did not show up for a shift. 6/19. Females detoxing from alcohol and having withdrawals. Any contact, please advise. Timeout is 18:22.
1: Having a hard time. 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Timeout 18:22.

0: the driveway. 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
1: 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I'm just going to hold traffic for him until he's done.
2: Okay. It's going to be Tri-State Exhibition Center, fall call over 6 feet.

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0: 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There's a Sable Arlington here who's at the caller's house saying he wants to hurt himself. 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
4: 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I'm not sure if anyone's home, but there's we can see inside the structure. Nothing looks abnormal.
5: Okay.
0: The patient's been having issues with her dad and stepmom. Feels like the dad's going to her stepmom, and the patient's not mentally okay. She said she waited till the stepmom left, and she jumped out of her window to get away from the house. Caller is advising that the patient lives at the end of Ponderosa Drive, but doesn't remember her address.
3: Five, go ahead.
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0: I need you in route to Dotson's Funeral Home, 165 Lang Street, Northeast. 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
2: 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We're still getting farther.

0: 504, we do have law enforcement going with us, correct?
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0: Thank you.
1: Engine 13, she's in a stall, stall's locked, the baby's in the stall with her, they can't get to her right now.
2: One on Monroe.
1: Sir, copy.
2: I'm waiting now. One, I copy.
3: You want me to hold it for you guys, since y'all have 8 minutes?
2: If you got the line up, go ahead and send Northwest.
3: I don't got a line up yet.
2: Still nines in route.
3: No, copy. 209, it's going to be 200 Lower River Road, Northwest, 200. Got a female party that has a child in a stall with her, unconscious. They're attempting to get the door open. They don't feel a pulse at this time.
2: 205, I'm being route with you.
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0: Bravo 4. Is this a CTR now?
1: 504, they've not advised that so far.
0: Okay, I just read that they don't feel a pulse and the patient isn't breathing.
1: Right, but she's stuck behind the stall. They can't get to her to do CPR.
2: So no CPR at this time.
1: I
3: believe 500 went tonight from Tri-State. I'm going to cancel on Loves, and he's going to be in route with 4.

0: 13. It looks like it's going to be an overdose. They have not advised CPR started yet.
1: Thursday night coffee, no CPR. Thursday 40.
2: 40, go ahead.
1: You can show me 10-8, but I'll stay out here with 44 for now.
2: Yeah, coffee.

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2: Can we copy? We're 7 minutes out.
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0: 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Mileage is going to be the same.
1: 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Drinking over.

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0: We're clear with an AMA, and if another call comes out here, you might want to send a supervisor, possibly law enforcement. There's like family bickering going on.
1: Can I copy? I'll make a note.
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0: 3160 Chatta Valley Road Northeast. 3160 Chatta Valley Road Northeast. Call requesting a welfare check on her friend, Jessica Johnson, advising she's not talked to her in about a week, does have a domestic violence history there. I think her husband's name is Jimmy Johnson. Clear Central, can you call?
2: Yeah, we'll go over and get him.
3: Who's on call? CID?
0: Detective Presswood.

0: 44. We'll be 10-8. I'll have a report.
1: Check out.
2: Forty-one. Can you show me 10-6?
1: Yes, sir.
3: Five oh seven.
1: Okay.
3: Transporting down to Bradley 5501.1.
1: Copy. And for 26, everything's still okay there. Five oh nine, sick call, 950 Woolen Street Northeast, 508, go Central.
4: Nine, copy.
1: No, they still have Edward 26 on Spring Place. I was checking on her.
3: 25, I think 26 went 10-7.
1: Yeah, I'm talking to her on the phone.
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0: Sorry, 344T, copy welfare check.
2: Yeah.
0: 4530, Furnish Road, Northwest. Caller's pausing. There's about a 1-year-old baby here running around outside, unattended. And there's a male mom. He's going to be a father there. Looks like there's going to be a language barrier. Says the child isn't acting like he wants to go to the dad there. So they don't want to hand him over until y'all get there and check it out.
2: I'm not far from the preemption.
0: Yeah, copy. Your call's from the inside with the child there.
2: Yeah.

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1: Coach, in and out.
2: Nine to 501. Would you mind being en route with us due to patient wait?
3: Sure.
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0: I'm showing you en route to 587 Riverbend Trail Northeast, 587 Riverbend Trail Northeast. Looks like a smoke alarm going off. It's going to be in the hallway between bedrooms and kitchen. No smoke or flame has been seen.
2: I'm 501.
4: Good.
2: I've got a, looks like a leg issue on London Drive, a surgery where the hole is now infected on it, and then emergency fall with the, which one do you think needs to go? Okay, back up.
0: Flames, no smells.
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4: Rescue, we copy.
2: 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Still on the ground, though.
4: $500 to $504. Your phone.
0: I copy command termination, 1918.
2: Southeast.
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2: Baker 202, can you copy the call?
7: 202.
2: Check the area around 817 Jenkins Road Northeast, Quail Run area. Caller's advising there's a male on an electric scooter trying to sell things. Said he was in the area yesterday. Caller told him he wasn't interested in male belligerent. He just bought property at 817 Jenkins, advising he was headed toward Quail Run. Should be a Hispanic male, dark hair, white t-shirt. So he has some sort of a badge on his belt.

You can show me tonight. If you would put 40 on the call, I'm on.

0: Ja. 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
2: 不好意思。
0: Hey, I just got a call from a detective there. He's requesting one of y'all clear there and head to the hospital and stand by with that subject. Give him a call if you can.
2: Thank you.
1: Check up.
3: Hey, actually, it's going to be 963 Baker Marion, Robert Hall, in White Buick.
1: Yeah, I copy.

0: Edward 22, can you copy a call?
1: Go ahead.
0: Dollar General there at 3609 Dalton Pike. A caller's advising there's a male passed out in his truck. Should be a blue truck parked on the side of the building. 200. I don't have any 1082 for him.
1: So, you can clear me from this with a follow-up. I'll be en route.
2: Five oh four. We're ending 689.2.
0: Stop. Dollar General there across from Woodlawn on Dalton Pike.
3: Hornet.
4: Five oh seven.
0: 507.
4: 5508.3.

does appear to be running. 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Still unresponsive, though, or not answering. Okay.

0: Andrew 22208. Caller's advising they've yelled out at him a couple of times and he's not responding. So he's sitting with his face down towards his lap. Should be a little brown curly hair if anyone's inside that blue truck.
1: I'm on McGrady. I'm going to step it up.
0: I copy. They're advising the truck.

0: 85. 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
1: 85, go ahead.
0: Tennessee, 151-479-014.
1: Yeah, copy.
2: 40, I'll check with continuation.
1: Yeah, copy. I copy.
3: Back.
1: 85. Go ahead. That deal's coming to 8 in Gaston. He's in dial negative.
4: Joe 7, I'll put a note in the cat if you'll copy that. I'll be 10-8.
1: Zach.

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0: Not copy. Is he responsive? Do you need EMS? What do you guys?
1: Negative. He's conscious now.
0: Not copy.

Edward 22, your DL status is valid. He's negative warrants.

0: 8 of them, and 8 with a written warning. Will you show me out with one, same location, please?
1: Yes, ma'am.
2: We made contact with the daughter and her husband. She was indisposed. She said, I guess she'll give her a call back here after a while.

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2: 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So, guess he'll pass me along.

0: And you chose something?
1: Engine 10, we're going to be on scene. 587, Riverbend Trail. Appears to be nothing going on here. They're sitting out on the porch enjoying their day.
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1: 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System deal, negative warrants.

0: 204. I'm putting some traffic on your MDP. If you could call that complainant, she's asking if it doesn't go through the first time, try a second time. She's got a call blocker. Also, I checked both names. I'm not showing an order protection between them.
1: 10-4.
2: In the area of Peach Orchard, Hill Road, Northeast, and Cynthia Drive, Northeast. 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Been tailgating a caller here for a few minutes and honking at her. Tennessee tag of 783, Baker Robert, King David. Any contact with Service South, Thomas, 19-36.
0: Caller advised that. Truck's been tailgating her for a few minutes, was honking at her for going the speed limit. A truck has passed the caller now. Just any contact is her for stop. Time now is 19:36.
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3: 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Be Georgia, Sam, Ida, Mary, 4361 on a silver Nissan Sentra.
0: Back.
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0: 205, okay.
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1: Joy.
0: When you get a second, would you mind checking this mail out of Polk County?
1: Not coming.

0: Conan.
1: GPS is responding. The pickup is getting.
2: We're back in service.
0: Paying central, please.
2: Yep.
0: Forty-one.
3: You show me 10-6 speed reduction. No vault drive.
0: Drop. Yeah, see locals.
2: Bravo 4, you can show us en route to 505 call.
0: Copy.
1: Thank you.
2: You're very welcome.
4: Hey.
0: 85, go ahead.
4: Show myself 6244 at the Church of the Harvest on Atkinson, please.

0: 9, we're in danger.
1: 9, what?
0: 450.4.
1: Copy.

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1: 54, go ahead.
0: Pulling into Cherokee Hills Apartments. Going to be a temporary tag. Stand by for that.

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1: You can clear the special ESO.
0: Next.
1: Two oh four. She has a court order. It's not an order of protection. Told her to call us back if she needs us to come out there and ban somebody.
0: Backup.

0: 41, sen egon. Mohawk agree. Tennessee 978, Baker Mayor Henry Tom. On a Pontiac 5, Redicolor.
1: Copy.

0: 40.
1: 40, go ahead.
0: No, negative.
1: 10-4, employee on site, connect.